G'day and welcome to another classic album special. Grab a cup of coffee and put your feet up for 20 minutes or so while we listen to a few choice tracks off another classic album. 1993 is the year today's album was released, so let's find out what was going on. Here's a headline from February. Two boys charged with a toddler's murder. Two 10-year-old boys have been charged with the abduction and murder of 2-year-old James Bulger in Liverpool. The toddler went missing from the Strand Shopping Centre in Bootle last Friday and his body was found on a railway embankment less than 3 miles away 2 days later. The two boys will be among the youngest people to face murder charges in British courts. Other members of the boys' families have been moved to secret addresses to protect them from possible reprisals. Here's another headline from November. Diana sues over gym photos. Lawyers acting for the Princess of Wales have started legal action over secretly taken pictures of her exercising, which were published last week by a national newspaper. Writs have been issued against the Mirror Group newspapers MGN, the gym where Princess Diana was photographed, and the gym's owner. The writs seek a permanent ban on the publication of the pictures, which show the princess clad in a leotard and cycling shorts. The number one single in Oz in the UK was I'd Do Anything for Love, But I Won't Do That by Meat Loaf.

was Time and Time Again off this week's classic album August and Everything by The Counting Crows, and you're with Mick on 92.7 Bayne Basin FM. In 1989, singer Adam Duritz and guitarist David Bryson are introduced by San Francisco Bay Area musician David Immergluck and subsequently begin writing songs together. By 1990, Duritz and Bryson are performing as an acoustic duo at coffee houses and small clubs. They call themselves Counting Crows after an English divination rhyme.

That was Omaha, track two off the album. In August 1991, Dorrits and Bryson recruit Bay Area music scene friends Charles Gillingham, keyboards, and Steve Bowman, drums, to record a demo. Their chemistry is undeniable. The new band resumes playing clubs in San Francisco. In April of 1992, Counting Crows sign with DGC Records and 2 months later open for Bob Dylan in Los Angeles. Over the winter of 93, Counting Crows record their debut album, August and Everything After, at a rented mansion in the Hollywood Hills. They live on the premises during the sessions.

was the Rain King. In September of 92, guitarist Dan Vickery joins Counting Crows, and August and Everything After, produced by T-Bone Burnett, is released. Rolling Stone magazine calls it one of the best rock releases of the year and gives it a 4-star review. Here's my favourite track off the album, Perfect Blue Buildings.

In 1993, Counting Crows opened for Midnight Oil, Suede and the Cranberries. In 94, August and Everything After peaks on the Billboard 200 at number 4. Its chart run will last 93 weeks. Here's Mr. Jones, the biggest hit lifted off the album.

0: Well, here we are again at the end of another classic album. I hope you enjoyed August and Everything After by The Counting Crows. 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

0: I'm Laura Devoy. US President Donald Trump says the Strait of Hormuz will open on Friday after a peace deal is signed. Mr. Trump this morning confirmed an agreement with Iran had been reached. It's set to be signed in Switzerland on Friday local time. Australia has welcomed the move, Prime Minister Anthony Albanese saying in a statement, while full recovery will take time, restoring this vital trade corridor is essential to easing pressure on energy prices and economies. Meantime, oil prices have fallen sharply since the deal was announced. Brent crude dropped 4%. A research institute says the current capital gains discount is both inequitable and inefficient. Representatives of the E61 Institute are appearing before a Senate inquiry examining the federal government's proposed changes to the capital gains tax. Under the proposal, the 50% discount for capital gains tax will be replaced with a rate tied to inflation and a 30% minimum. The institute's CEO, Michael Brennan, says there's a fundamental weakness in any fixed discount.
1: Discount does not adequately take account of what is effectively out there in the world, a wide variation in real returns made by those receiving capital income. It taxes high returns pretty lightly and it taxes low returns very heavily, whereas cost-based adjustment taxes the real component of those returns explicitly.
0: A US equine advocate is travelling to Kosciuszko National Park to speak out against the current Brumby aerial cull. The New South Wales government began its aerial culling at the start of the month to combat an increase in wild horse numbers. Filmmaker, author and advocate Ashley Avis is on her way to the New South Wales Snowy Mountains region as the cull continues. She says there are still questions about the numbers and she wants to see it for herself.
2: We're not entirely sure what the truth is, but we are going down there to document as best as we can. And no matter how you cut this issue, whether horses need humane management or not, whether the Brumbies need to be managed in the park or not, this is an animal welfare crisis that needs to be under the global spotlight.
0: The state government says its aerial shooting program is carried out to the highest animal welfare standards. Voters in Switzerland have rejected a proposal to cap the population at 10 million by 2050. The country's population is currently around 9.1 million. Ancient teeth discovered by researchers have shed new light on the evolutionary lineage of marsupials. Elissa Delfs has the details.
3: Researchers have uncovered new evidence of a previously unknown branch of the marsupial family tree. It's a discovery that could reshape our understanding of the evolution of Australia's unique mammals like kangaroos, koalas and wombats. The findings were published in the Journal of Paleontology and describe three new species of small insect-eating marsupials from the Riversleigh World Heritage Area in Queensland. The fossils are so distinct that researchers have proposed a new marsupial order, Chianomorphia. The tiny animals, which weighed less than 200 grams, are thought to have lived in rainforests in northern Australia about 18 million years ago.
0: Turning to sport, the Giants have recorded their first Super Netball win of the year in their last match of the season. The Giants beat the New South Wales Swifts by 1 point yesterday. In the other match, the West Coast Fever defeated the Melbourne Vixens 64-55. The semi-finals will take place this weekend. The Adelaide Thunderbirds will host the Vixens, with the Fever to take on the Melbourne Mavericks.
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5: 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Now for the weather in the Bay and Basin, partly cloudy today, 11 to 19 degrees. Tomorrow will be sunny, but a cold morning, 9 to 21. Wednesday, partly cloudy, 12 to 23. Thursday, mostly sunny, 12 to 22. And Friday, partly cloudy, 13 to 21. So, Tuesday will be the sunny one, pretty much partly cloudy on Wednesday and Friday. Thursday, fairly sunny too as well, and partly cloudy today. 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
5: Good morning and welcome to Down Under. Generally, all Aussie music, or at very least Southern Hemisphere, and this case today, the beginning of the program, it is a little bit in that Southern Hemisphere mode because I'm playing a band I'm very fond of from New Zealand called Fat Freddy's Drop. They're a seven-piece band formed in Wellington in 1999, and their musical style has been characterized as any combination of dub, reggae, soul, jazz, rhythm, and blues, also techno. All right, now, the members continued playing with their other respective groups, the Black Seeds, Trinity Roots, and so on, and they've had quite a few albums. What I'm going to do is I'm going to feature their latest album, which is called Slow Mo. I'll do it three tracks at a time and maybe give you a little bit more information about that band as we go along. These first two tracks, Avengers Slow Mo and Next Stop. Under 2.7 Bay and Basin FM. Ah, I got to push this button here as well. Yeah. Here we go.

That Freddy's Drop. Now the next three tracks off the CD for you: Stand Straight, Old Demos. I don't know what Old Demos it looks like, and Out to Sea. 92.7 Bay and Basin FM.

that, Freddie's Drop off their latest CD, Slow Mo, released in 2024. The next track, Out to Sea, under 2.7, Band Basin FM.

You've been listening to Fat Freddy's Drop, a New Zealand band that I have a lot of regard for. Always very great music just to sit back, mellow out, chill out, and just let the rhythms flow through you. Now, improvisation live and in the studio has been the basis for Fat Freddy's Drop music since the beginning of their career. Live performance is the most natural state for music, according to the trumpeter Toby Lang. Most songs have been as a rhythm on Fayumu, who was the originator of the band. And more sections are progressively added during the jam sessions. Songs featured on the band's albums and singles are versions that have been refined over years of playing them in the studio, live in Wellington, and on tour abroad. Fayumu, now what's his first name? Let me see if I can find that. It was Chris Fayumu, who died unexpectedly on the 16th of July, 2025. So just about a year ago, the founder of the band passed away. And look, I think we'll sort of put on some more tracks. I'll tell you a bit more about them as we go along. Three more tracks off the album Slow Mo, their latest release, released in 2024. Here we go with Roland. Very hard to read the writing here. Getting Late and I Don't Want to See You. Well, unusual title, that one. You could dedicate that one to a couple of people in this world. Here we go. Down Under, Fat Freddy's Drop. Roland's.

Some of the finest music to come out of New Zealand, and one day maybe I might have to feature that island out there to the east of us. Anyway, describing the band, National Public Radio host Guy Raz said, "Take the swagger of Jamaican dub, throw in a little Memphis soul, and send it halfway down the globe, and what comes back? The band Fat Freddy's Drop." The band's been categorized under many genres. Members say that many of the genres help them shape their musical style. Delta blues, jazz, dub, soul, techno, and contemporary rhythm and blues. The musical styles heard while on their tours have also shaped their sound. Dr. Boondigger and the Big W, those were their first two CDs, were influenced by contemporary German, Portuguese, and Bangra music while touring in the years before their release. Now, Faramir, the band leader, and other band members say their biggest influences are their peers in Wellington's music scene. They feel their music belongs there in New Zealand. You can tell it came from this country. Fat Freddy's Drop has been categorized as Aotearoa roots music, meaning contemporary music inspired by Maori and Pacifica culture. Even though they're a mixed-race group, Faramir was a first-generation Samoan New Zealander. And Tobiah, Gordon, and Kerr, three other members of Maori, and the remaining members are described from European or descended from European immigrants. All right, last two tracks on their latest CD released in 2024, Slow Mo. And the tracks are almost impossible to read on the cover, but I'll see if I can do it. We've got Getting Late, and I Don't Want to See You Anymore. Down Under on 92.7 Bay and Basin FM. Gotta say it with that kind of enthusiasm.

And that was the last track in the album Slow-Mo, Fat Freddy's Drop, a great band from New Zealand. Now, I'm going to feature another CD for the next hour of the program, which is Down Under from 11 till 2 each Monday. Usually all Aussie music, sometimes it's anything from the Southern Hemisphere because it's all Down Under, isn't it? Now, I'm going to feature a guitarist who I consider one of the finest I've ever heard, and I've spent my whole life playing guitar, who is also a friend of mine and an ex-band member in the Bush band, Billy T and the Dampers. I was bass player, he was mandolin player for quite a few years up at the Woolloomooloo Woolshed at Picton and the hotel at Jamboree, 3 years there as well. So, some of the finest guitar. I hope you'll enjoy listening to some of this. Anthony McGloin, a Wollongong-based guitarist. I hope you'll enjoy it as much as I do.

Yes, one of the best guitarists I've ever heard, and a long-term friend of mine and fellow musician player. Now, the album that I'm playing is Night Flight. It's an instrumental acoustic guitar music reflecting past pop hits, jazz standards, and compositions. Features some epic original pieces from a variety of different genres. This debut album from this acoustic guitarist, who is heading from Carmel, Australia, is impressive. McGloin plays a mix of bluegrass, fingerstyle, folk, and jazz. On some tracks, there's some additional mandolin or an extra guitar. A bit more after the next couple of tracks, The Silly Season, and a medley of Money, Money, Money, and If I Were a Rich Man.

That's Anthony McGloin, a Wollongong guitarist and an old friend who I haven't been in touch with for many, many years. used to work with him in the band Billy T and the Dampers at the Picton Woolaway Woolshed for many years and the Jamboree Pub. Now, that last track was written by Anthony, and it was an internal dialogue before separation. Next is a track called Ship in the Storm, another original. A sunny day on an open sea, and then suddenly...

That was Ship in the Storm by guitarist Anthony McGloin, a Wollongong artist. Now here's his version of Get Back, the bold attempt to sound like a band.

That is Anthony McGloin, a Wollongong guitarist, ex-bandmate of mine, actually, many, many years ago, and the CD Night Flight. This was recorded at Coromel in his lounge room. Mastered at Sound Warp Sydney by Meredith Brooks and Till Sriat at soundwarp.com.au. And a couple of more tracks. He uses a Jim Williams guitar and mandolin. And what a sound that guitar gets. All right, there's four tracks left on this CD. I'm going to play Autumn Leaves. And he has a comment here in the CD, moving bass is like a fretboard kamikaze. So we'll see what that one comes out like. And the next track after that, Oh Dear. This came after finding myself one morning in a shopping center asking why. So let's hear Autumn Leaves and Oh Dear. Off Night Flight, Anthony McGloin. .7 Van Basin FM, down under till 2 o'clock.

Now, that track was called Oh Dear, and it came after finding himself one morning in a shopping center and asking why. And I'm playing the album Night Flight by Wollongong guitarist Anthony McGloin, who was also an ex-band member of one of the bands I used to play with many years ago, and one of the best guitarists I've ever had the pleasure of listening to. I've tried to emulate his style many times, and I can't touch it. Two more tracks. Summer in Hidden Valley. These are original Tony McGloin tracks. So Summer in Hidden Valley is Memories of My Youth, dedicated to Jeff Fenwick, who passed away last year. It was his advice and knowledge that inspired me to demand more from the recording process and to pay attention to detail. And you can hear that in these acoustic guitar tracks, the way the repetitive bass lines, they don't miss a beat. It's on the mark all the time. All right, so let's have a listen to Summer in Hidden Valley, Anthony McGloin.

And I've got one last track to play from you off the album Night Flight, Anthony McGloin, Wollongong guitarist. Going Home. It's a tune that touches on most parts of a journey, arriving back at the front door after many years, looking through the hallway and wondering.

played largely to remember an old friend I used to play music with many, many years ago, Anthony McGloin, one of the finest acoustic guitarists I've ever had the honor of coming across. That CD, Night Flight, was recorded at Carmel in Tony McGloin's lounge room. And what an album. I really love that. Some of the best acoustic guitar work I can think of. And you can hear the influence of Tommy Emmanuel very much in there as well. All right, now from the sublime to the ridiculous, from pathos to bathos, I think I'll wrap up the last 40 minutes of the program with a review of your air guitar techniques. And you've all been sent one. If you're listening, you don't know it, but you got sent one. Congratulations on becoming the owner of your very own best ever air guitar Mark I. And we're going to go through some of the key steps that you would need to use over the next tracks. And for those tracks, for our air guitar practice, I'm going to be playing some AC/DC tracks off the album Black Ice. But first, to familiarize yourself with your instrument, in no time at all following this guide, you too can become the envy of your peers at family gatherings, work functions, weddings, and children's parties by conquering the difficult and intimate art of air guitar. Say goodbye to the inadequacies of not being able to play a real instrument. Laugh in the face of people who boast that they once played guitar and proudly shout out, "My name is," insert your name here, "and I am an air guitarist." Details of various AAGA, that's the Association of Air Guitarists, Anonymous, can be found in most good telephone directories. Imagine no bleeding fingers, no bum notes, no broken strings, just ultimate artistic integrity. There will be no one better than you in your air guitar world. No one telling how many air guitarists does it take to screw in a light bulb. None of those jokes. And no one telling you how they can play the notes properly. Expect the best, nothing less. You'll be master or mistress of your air guitar. Rock on. Be mindful, though, of cheap imitations. 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Your best ever air guitar is custom built for optimum performance, peak mobility, and maximum volume. Right, so for your best performance, just follow the easy read tips that I'm going to give you now for instructions. First of all, presentation and preparation are very important. Your dress sense. Hair and army green t-shirt are needed. Blue jeans are optional but recommended. And very important, note well-worn and reasonably smelly boots will complete the desired look. After familiarizing yourself with the complete workings, place your best ever air guitar firmly in your right hand with the air strap over your left shoulder and around the back. Hold the air neck of your air guitar in the left hand with your fingers either reaching for the strings from under the air neck, which is most guitarists, or from above the air neck, as with Jeff Healy. Reverse this pose if you're left-handed, and if you're ambidextrous, we suggest you hold the air neck in your non-drinking hand. If you drink with both hands, we suggest you drink with less. If you can't work that out, put your air guitar back in its box and go to the pub. All right. Now, you also need to practice leaping, screaming, and heel flicking until you faint, keeping hold of the air guitar at all times. After 20 minutes of intense practice, go to the pub for a breather, come back with renewed energy, and repeat until passing out. Remember to put your feet back on the ground after leaping to avoid injury. We don't recommend injury, but as with most elements of air guitar playing, this is optional. So, we're going to start with the beginner's moves. And we'll play a track off the ACD album for each one of these moves. Now, getting started, which is optional, most guitarists do not need to tune the air guitar.
Your best ever air guitar comes fully tuned and ready for action. However, tuning on the first play is very impressive if there are other budding air guitarists watching. Tune more than one string, as there are six on this model, and if in company of other accomplished air guitarists, ask them if they know what a G string is. Even if you don't, make up an answer. So let's have your first practice track. And in this one, we think you should do the casual rock mode. Flick your head back constantly, strum excessively, move around a lot, but until your confidence is gained, do not try to jump too much. This move works better with twisted face muscles. Try to learn to mouth the sounds of the various chords. Lots of tongue action required, but don't close your jaw while your tongue is out. Reasonably rapid hair movement can accompany, and change the chords three times regularly during your strumming. So let's kick off with Rock and Roll Train, AC/DC. Practice your air guitar moves.

Okay, that was Rock and Roll Train, AC/DC, off the album Black Ice. And I hope you've been practicing your air guitar moves for this one. Now, the next lesson for your air guitar is casual metal. Pretend to bang your head on the air table, which you didn't get, of course. Change the chords relentlessly and even make up your own chords if possible. Beginners might require some explicit finger exercises. Jump a lot on one leg or both, but never neither. Scream loudly out of time and out of tune. And if you're playing grunge, do not stand still at any time. Hold your mouth wide open as if at a visit to the dentist. Hold your air guitar 2 inches from the air stage. Grunt loudly and inaudibly. Blaspheme regularly. Pretend to hit the ear fans on the head with the air guitar. Trash your room for effect. Break the air guitar, which is very difficult, and jump into the air crowd. So let's see how you go with those moves with the next track, which is Skies on Fire.

Now, if you've been practicing your air guitar moves, you might be ready for some of the more accomplished moves now. We'll move past the beginner moves. Solo break. Once the beginner moves have been mastered, you might feel confident enough to attempt your first ever air solo. Normally, 30 plus hours of strumming and chord changing are required before the average air guitarist is competent enough to proceed. Place a fan, a real air fan, in front of you at full speed for the wind sweep and interesting pose. Change the chords ridiculously amount of times. Use both hands and feet if necessary. Teeth are optional. Mouthing the chords, words, girls' or boys' names, names of great guitar soloists, your pets' names, various national anthems, and verse 12 of the Kama Sutra is essential for the solo break. So try that out now with Anything Goes, AC/DC. 92.7, The Invasion of Heaven, Down Under with Gary Lee, Phil.

I hope your air guitar work is going well. Now, here's a couple more accomplished moves that you might try over the next track. The windmill. It's a very accomplished move, but be mindful to detach the air whammy bar to avoid further injury. The windmill motion is clockwise. Oh, excuse me. Lost my voice. I think I'll just play the track. Here we go. War Machine.

No, not the next song. It's time for another lesson on more accomplished moves on the air guitar. Now, for the virtuoso, for the more refined air guitarist, tie the necktie around ankles, stand still, and stare into space vacantly. Do not move your face muscles. Strum monotonously, change chords occasionally while holding the guitar as close to your chin as possible without damaging your teeth. Mutter the names of jazz artists that no one has heard of for effect. And the virtuoso, I think, in the Angels, we have one artist there who always used to not move, not express anything on his face. I think you all know who I mean. Or you could go adult contemporary. Adopt a seated position, rest the air guitar on your lap, fall asleep momentarily while strumming slowly. Change the chords when you wake up and invite your Nana over for a demonstration until she too falls asleep. Now, for even more accomplished moves, they'll be coming up straight after the next track, which is Wheels.

Well, you're now ready for the even more accomplished moves on the air guitar. You could try the Jimmy or the Guitar Guru pose. Place the air guitar on the air stage and center the light after dousing it with lighter fluid. Ensure there are no pets or nanas in the immediate vicinity. Your air guitar might not ignite on the first attempt. It might be more effective to set light to your brother's bed and pretend the air guitar is on it. Or you could try the Angus. Hold either leg, but not both, 8 to 10 inches in the air. Hop along the air stage, strumming no more than 3 chords. Wear school uniform at all times, except at the pub, as the mates will think you are a retard. Sweat profusely and chain smoke. Non-smokers should attempt other moves, normally reserved for Aussie blokes who haven't grown up yet, i.e. all of them. So let's go out with one final track, Black Ice. AC/DC, try out your moves. And of course you can ride the air guitar as well. You can best be held frontwards or backward, but never sideways. Unstrapping first will help avoid making a fool of yourself by tripping over the air guitar. If confused, fall over anyway and blame exhaustion. Here we go with Black Ice. Try your moves out.

Well, it's pretty much time for me to say goodbye. Thanks so much for listening to Down Under every Monday from 11 till 2. Usually music from somewhere in the Southern Hemisphere. Have a great week. Till next Friday when Cult Classics is on. All the best. Bye now.

0: 90.7 Bay and Basin FM, inviting you to join me for Cult Classics every Friday morning from 9 till half past 11. Oldies but goodies, you'll know most of them. Hoping to join you then.
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You are tuned into the local source. Cameron Menegoni is my name. I'm hanging out here with you, taking you through this hour of all Australian music. Hope you're having a good time so far as we only scrape the surface of what is to come your way. At the top there, we opened up the program with a track from the Wollongong-based group of Pyrrha. They've been on hiatus for about 2 years, but haven't lost their ability to throw down a darn catchy hook. Their latest is a very infectious number called Owls from the danceable indie pop outfit. Following on, a vulnerable track from Australian stalwarts The Rubens, driven by the band's signature blend of impassioned vocals and moody grooves. The new one there from The Rubens is called Are You Getting High? And also in the mix there, just on the tail end of that opening bracket, a electronic duo formed by Jana Beth and Andrew Meyer, who had been working between the Blue Mountains in New South Wales and Aotearoa. Their work lives in the space between euphoria and nostalgia, emotional and soulful all at the same time, from Future Shade. And their new track is called Payphones. You are tuned into the local source. My name is Cameron Menegoni, but you already knew that. There is so much more to come your way here on the program today. But before we go any further, I do want to say a big thank you to the team at the Community Radio Network for their tireless efforts behind the scenes in getting this program and many others like it out into the ether all across the country. We couldn't do it without their invaluable efforts behind the scenes. Let's get back into the music now. This one here, it's a bit of a jam, but then again, I could say the same thing for nearly every track. This one comes from Bone Twister, the alias of Sydney-based musician Ben James. You might know Ben as a member of The Laurels or Terza Madre or Dive Bell or Lorelei or Devotional or many, many others. The list is endless. But during the initial stages of COVID, Ben had set up a home studio and laid down some late-night sketches and half-finished thoughts. The result is the long-time-coming debut LP, Bone Twister, a collection of oddball pop, something that Beck might be proud of. From the album Bone Twister by Bone Twister, this is Rain Dancer versus Rainmaker. Stick around, you're here on The Local Source.

in your ears just then, hailing out of Nam, Melbourne, and following on from her 24 debut EP, Inside Voices, we did hear the second single of the year coming from Tig, a pop-punk release which channels the nostalgic bites of the 90s and early 2000s influences. There is more to come from Tig later this year, but for now, that track is called Alice Says. And just before that, from Bone Twister, the alias of Sydney-based musician Ben James, the album of the same name is out now. For those of you who are a fan of hip-hop influenced bedroom music, the lo-fi, the fuzzy recordings of your humble bedroom studio, that Bone Twister record is for you. Rain Dancer versus Rainmaker is what we heard. Although now here on The Local Source, it's time to hear another chapter of our podcast, Community Radio, Our National Sound. We have been sharing the stories of seven artists and their journey with Community Radio. So let's hear part three, where some of the hurdles faced as a musician in Australia are brought to the surface. You are tuned into The Local Source. 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

0: is Community Radio, Our National Sound. The Australian music landscape is a small and crowded one. It's hard to get noticed within a shrinking set of options. Traditional media doesn't afford much room to grassroots independent culture. And streaming platforms are continually shown to have agendas that don't align with the future of music. Even some of the bigger names in Australian music, like Sarah Blasco, constantly come up against barriers and gatekeepers.
1: Well, I've had almost no commercial airplay. 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But I was told right at the beginning in 2004 that they were already playing one female Australian artist and there was no room for another female Australian artist to be played. And that was as cutthroat as it really is.
0: Members of Body Type started their own label Blossom Rot 5 years ago, putting their time into releasing music from local artists they love. 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
2: 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That's something we can almost guarantee is get you guys played on community radio. And sometimes that's the brand new baby emerging artists. That's their hopes and dreams. They're like, we just really want to get a spin on our favourite show on 2SER. We're like, well, we can do that for you.
0: Fresh the Lion noticed the impact pretty quickly.
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0: Go onto the website for Endless Recordings and you'll see a mission statement. The label, co-run by Bad Dreams Alex Cameron, considers it vital that musicians are provided with a place to develop their art and make the best work they can.
4: For example, getting played on Triple R is almost more of a tastemaker in our world. 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
1: 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We will be hearing another part of that podcast before this episode today is through, but let's get back into some tunes. This one here comes from the third LP from Genesis Owusu. The record is called Red Star Woo and the Worldwide Scourge. This track, Blessed Are the Meek. Cameron Minigoni here with you on The Local Source.

You are tuned into The Local Source here on your favourite community radio station, giving you the sounds of Australiana from the four pockets of the continent. At the top there, coming from Canberra, we did hear from the Ghanaian Australian artist of Genesis Owusu, proving that while hip-hop is at the root of what his music is all about, Genesis is an artist of many facets. The new album, the third LP, Red Star Woo and the Worldwide Scourge, features a wide palette of neo-soul into alt-pop, synth-punk, deep-funk, and more. The track there, Blessed Are the Meek, is what we heard from Genesis Owusu. Following on, the Victorian songbird and one of my favourite Australian voices ever from Grace Cummings. We can expect a new album from Grace, hopefully very, very soon. The title of it is already unveiled. The LP will be titled Blood Horse, and the track there, My God, which not only doubles as a track name, but just as a general statement. Grace Cummings is someone who has really etched out a place in the Australian soundscape with a timeless approach to folk music. The track there, once again, My God by Grace Cummings. And also in the mix there, coming out of Caruna, Adelaide, the four-piece pop rock group of Pash from their self-titled EP. The track there, Solid Ground, is what we heard. Although it's time now here on The Local Source to get back into another chapter of community radio, our national sound. This is part four, AMRAP and algorithms. 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
1: Over two decades ago, the Australian Music Radio Airplay Project started sending out CDRs of Australian music to community stations all over the country. 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
3: Hello everyone, and welcome to the Lighthouse today. You are here with just me today, Jared, your host for the Lighthouse today, and we got plenty of good songs for this week. So let's start off. Today we're starting off with Miley Cyrus, Wrecking Ball, and Burning of the Midnight Lamp by Jimi Hendrix. Yes, I picked a bunch of good artists. So enjoy the song.

college to mark that time. It's just the

You just heard Burning of the Midnight Lamp by Jimi Hendrix and Wrecking Ball by Miley Cyrus. So now, next up, we have Señorita by Justin Timberlake and Almost in Love by Elvis Presley. Another two good songs. So, I hope you all enjoy these two songs and dance along to them. Enjoy.

And you just heard Almost in Love by Elvis Presley and Senorita by Justin Timberlake. Next up, we have Everybody by the Backstreet Boys and Bring It All Back by S Club 7. And Backstreet Boys, they're making a comeback with a new tour. The Resistance tour. Like, they're heading into their Millennium Resistance at the Las Vegas Sphere, if that's already happened. They got new music. The boys dropped an original track called Bottle Up, which is it's actually featured in the Paw Patrol movie, the Dino movie. I never knew that. And they released Millennium 2.0 and previously put on their first Christmas album, I think that was like last year. So, and also, yeah, and enjoy the songs.

And you just heard Bring It All Back by S Club 7 and Everybody by Backstreet Boys. And you are listening to 92.7 Bay and Basin FM on The Lighthouse with your host, Jared. And I got some announcements. I got an announcement here. Let's see. BCR Care Career Pathways. Here is the information I'm going to tell you. If you're aged 17 to 24 or identify as First Nations, come and have a cuppa. Chat with the team to find out how you can access, which has free training courses as part of the BCR Taster program, industry qualifications like the certificate free in individual support, work experience in aged care and disability support, practical support to help you succeed, plus wraparound support which might include transport assistance, styling sessions, learner-driver mentoring, OP shop vouchers, and more. And the date is Tuesday the 23rd of June at 10 o'clock a.m. to 12 p.m. And it's at the BCR Youth and Community Center, 34 Paradise Beach Road, Sanctuary Point, right near the Sports Oval. So if you're interested in that, feel free to join that. And last thing, if you want to do any song requests, please text 0403-572-344. I repeat, 0403-572-344 for a text request, and I'll put that song on the system once you text it, and then you can enjoy it. So now, next up, we got Edge of the Night by Shepherd and The Hills by The Weeknd. Another two good songs from, well, Shepherd's from 2012, I know that. And The Hills by The Weeknd, so enjoy the songs.

And you just heard The Hills by The Weeknd and Edge of the Night by Shepherd. Next up, we have The Story of Us by Taylor Swift and Your Blues by The Beatles. But one thing on Taylor Swift, she's heavily involved in the movie Toy Story 5 that's coming out in 2026. She's got a new song for it, which is called I Knew You, which was produced alongside her longtime collaborator Jack Antonoff. Yeah, so she's got a new song for the movie. And that movie's going to be in cinemas pretty soon. Hopefully you all can see that movie and enjoy it. So next up we have The Story of Us with Taylor Swift, which I just talked about, her new song, and Your Blues by The Beatles.

Ruby's from the soul.

And you just heard Your Blues by the Beatles and The Story of Us by Taylor Swift. And in FIFA World Cup 2026 news, I'm looking at the ladder. Group A, Mexico, seems to be in front by a lot. Group B, Switzerland. Group C, Scotland. And Group D, USA's in the front. Australia's second. Seems like they're going pretty well. And Germany for Group E. Group F is Sweden. Group G is Belgium. I'm not going to read all that. So, looks like Australia is coming second in Group D, which is pretty good. So, now we have Sunday Morning by Maroon 5 and Wild Ones by Flo Rida and Sia.

And you just heard Wild Ones by Flo Rida featuring Sia and Sunday Morning by Maroon 5. Now, next up we have You'll Be In My Heart by Phil Collins, which is from Tarzan. That such a great movie. I recommend you watch it. And also Beat It by Michael Jackson, who is currently coming second on the Billboard Artist 100. So Michael Jackson's going pretty well, even though he passed away, but he's doing pretty good. So enjoy these songs and dance to them if you have to.

0: And you just heard Beat It by Michael Jackson and You'll Be In My Heart by Phil Collins. So now, next up, we have Dance Tonight by Madonna and Fine Line by Paul McCartney, who is currently coming fifth on the Billboard Hot 100 with a re-entry. Pretty good. I'm proud of it. I'm proud of him. I gotta say that. So here are the songs: Dance Tonight and Fine Line.
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1: Hey Madonna, I'm taking you to the club.

And you just heard Fine Line by Paul McCartney, who is coming fifth on the Billboard Hot 100, and Dance Tonight by Madonna. Next up, we have The Lazy Song by Bruno Mars, which Bruno Mars is coming 8th on the Billboard Hot 100, which is another good score. He's pretty popular. And also Bleeding Heart by Fleetwood Mac. So enjoy these songs. Oh yeah, here we go. Fleetwood Mac is coming 16th on the chart, which is another good score. So enjoy these songs and dance to them.

And you just heard Santa Doesn't Know You Like I Do by Sabrina Carpenter, Bleeding Heart by Fleetwood Mac, and The Lazy Song by Bruno Mars. Now, my last song for this week, are Too Good by Drake featuring Rihanna, and Dance to This by Troye Sivan featuring Ariana Grande. So enjoy these songs, the last two.

And you just heard Dance to This by Troye Sivan featuring Ariana Grande, and Too Good by Drake featuring Rihanna. And thank you all for listening to my show this week. Next week, I'll have more Billboard, charts once it updates, and I'll play songs from the Billboard, and hopefully an artist from the Billboard charts, and hopefully they're good ones. So, thank you for listening, and have a good night and a good day. Thanks for listening.

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2: Hey Trovers, welcome to episode 75 of Aussie Trove. Once again, we're going to trek around the country to find some of the best new indie alternative tracks for you. I'm Brett and I'm coming to you from Phoenix FM on Jarrah Country in central Victoria and across the Community Radio Network and with the support of the Community Broadcasting Foundation in a strong follow-up to the seven acts last week that were featuring for the first time. This week, we got six new arrivals to the ever-expanding Aussie Trove fam. Clay Pigeons, Tickets to Space, Fragile Animals, Kira Lee, Leadville and Fancy Weapon. And back for another spin, Dead Shows, Young Lovers, Middle Management, Queenie, Lachlan and the artist that we're going to open the show with this week. We're checking out the third single to kick things off for Melbourne's Isabel Sky, which is called Subaru. Released on the 28th of May, the song touches on an experience that women feel every day when their safety is compromised. In this case, it's about walking home. A First Nations artist released her first single in 2024 and we then played a second single, Kaleidoscope, late last year. No news to hand at this stage as to whether there's any larger pieces of work on the way, but we'll definitely be keeping an eye out. There's also a video clip for the track, which you can check out in the normal places. It's got a nice feel of Isabel being in a warm and safe space as compared to the topic of the song. So this is Isabel Sky from Melbourne with her latest single,

This is Aussie Trove on the Community Radio Network, and we just heard from Fancy Weapon. They're from Melbourne. The song is called 27 Minutes, and it came out on 27th of May. This recent collaboration consists of Claire Birchall, Mick Turner, Joel Silbershire, and Guy Madison, and it's just the third single for the Poison City signed outfit that only announced themselves to the world in March. And of course, given their credentials, the industry was onto them straight away. I'm not going to go through all their credentials, but think acts like God and their iconic Oz music track My Pal, The Paper Planes, Mudhoney and Dirty Three, and you'll start to get the idea of how talented these people are. Their debut album as Fancy Weapon will be out on the 19th of June and will feature three singles that have been released to date. Okay, next up we're going to hear from Lachlan. The song is called How Long, come out May 29. He's from Sydney and he's teamed up with Evan Manel and Phil Stack. As a solo artist, though, Lachlan has been releasing music since December 2024. And this latest is his sixth single. He's released a brief snippet of the video for this track, but has said the full video will be out pretty soon. We last played Lachlan back in December when he released the unambiguously titled You're Not Yourself When You're Hungry. Five of the releases have been in just over 12 months, so it does seem they've become more frequent for Lachlan. I can't see any mention though of an EP or album, so for the time being, it does seem we'll just get the occasional single. So you're listening to Aussie Trove across the Community Radio Network. This is Lachlan from Sydney with Evan Manel and Phil Stack, and their May 29th release, How Long.

listening to Aussie Trove. And last track we heard was Queenie. The song is called Whirlwind. Come out on May 21st. Queenie's originally from Launceston down in Tassie, but now Melbourne-based. It's a second single of 2026 for Queenie, who's been releasing music under this name since about 2022. 24 saw her release her debut album, New Malt, which debuted at number 19 on the Oz Music charts. The album included Not Divine, which was shortlisted for APRA's 2025 Song of the Year category. Category ultimately won by Amel and the Sniffers, so she was in good company. Then in 2025, Queenie released a collaboration album with Henry Wagons. 2026, however, sees Queenie finding a new confidence to not try to fit within a genre and just make the music that she wants to make. And my reliable indicator of a new project being aligned single art is in play again. So fingers crossed this means we have another album on the way from Queenie. Also, we heard from Leadville, who are from Perth. The song is called Marilyn. This one came out June 1st. And again, my thanks go out to AMRAP for helping me find this gem. This is the third single of 2026 for Leadville. They formed in 2025 after Dean and Nathan returned to WA. By the time they were announcing their debut single, they've already been named on lineups with Peter Bibby and Kim Salmon. All three releases to date have their own individual sound, but underneath they're creating a sound that is very Leadville. They mention in their socials that the collaboration is creating a soundtrack to an imaginary road movie by David Lynch, and yeah, I am hearing that. So my query is, will it culminate in an album? Because it sure is feeling like it could be something to get immersed in if it was an album. No idea yet, so we'll watch this space and see what happens. All right, next up we have Middle Management. They're out of Melbourne. The song is called Find Out. This one came out May 27. The Brunswick-based four-piece arrived back on the scene back in March with their first release in 18 months. Since first releasing music back in 2018, they released their one and only EP to date in 2019. Then they had a lineup change, released a couple of singles in 2024, and 2026 sees them back with two of the original members and two new members, and Find Out has them returning to their post-punk roots. They've described this one as their first proper song they've written with the new band. For me, I will say that the March release piqued my interest, but I'm definitely on the bus now, keen to see what's next for them. But in the meantime, I'm enjoying this one, and it's been added to my Aussie post-punk playlist. So time to check it out. You're listening to Aussie Trove across the Community Radio Network. This is Middle Management from Melbourne.

this is Kira Lee. I'm a pop artist from Melbourne, and this next track is my latest single, Happy. This song is a part of my upcoming second EP, Smile, You're on Camera. I wrote this song as a love letter to artists that have felt the heavy weight of self-doubt, and to any artist that has ever given up on a dream. I wanted it to sound like the feeling of leaving someone or something you love behind. This is Happy on Aussie Trove on the Community Radio Network.

Hey, this is Victoria from Fragile Animals, and you're listening to our new music on Aussie Trove on the Community Radio Network. This Dead Stop EP really was written right after we wrapped up our first international tour last year, and there was a bit going on inside our heads at the time, but the one thing we knew for sure was that we wanted to be able to go back on tour as soon as possible. And so with live music sort of being our favourite thing as music fans and as a band, we kind of wrote this record for playing live and also simultaneously tried to make it the most honest snapshot we possibly could of our band.

This is Aussie Trove, broadcasting from Phoenix FM in Central Victoria and across the Community Radio Network, and we just heard from Fragile Animals. They're from the Sunshine Coast. The song is called Four, come out on May 29. The four-piece have just released their Dead Stop EP, and Four is one of the three previously unreleased on the six-track EP. Dead Stop follows their 2025 EP Tourist, their one and only album release in 2023, and also EPs in 2019 and 17. This outfit has a good following in Europe and the UK, and as Victoria mentioned, did their first tour last year, and they're heading back there again later this month and will be gone for a month or so. And the EP is available on vinyl, and well done to the team for filling it rather than just 14 or so minutes. With this one, you get a full 24 minutes worth. Find links in their bio to get that one. Thank you, Victoria, for the intro. Also, we heard from Kira Lee, who's from Melbourne. The song is called Happy, come out May 29. Kira Lee released her first music in 2023, has picked up a bit of interest in her music along the way. She released an EP that year, but then had a bit of a break until a couple of singles released late last year. And then this year, she's released two singles. The first of the year for her, Janelle, is her most popular track to date. Things are looking promising for this new one too. So 2026 may just be the breakout year for Kira Lee, who self-manages her promotion. And to that end, as we heard, Kira Lee has another EP on the way called Smile, You're on Camera. Happy was written as a love letter to artists after a friend just woke up one day and quit the industry out of frustration. Thanks, Kira Lee, for the intro. Next up is Young Lovers. They are from Bendigo. The song is The Tower, come out May 29. It's the third single for the duo of Jody Phyllis of The Clouds and renowned Bendigo musician Dean Stanton. Her previous two singles were released in 24 and 25. So it's a slow release plan for Young Lovers, but they both have multiple projects on the go and also ensure that they get their music just right before releasing. It's definitely the most upbeat of their three tracks to date and maybe an indicator of a bit of a shift in their path. Whether it is or not, I've got to say the response to this track so far has been very favourable. Just look up Young Lovers, like Carl Jung, so J-U-N-G. So let's check it out. This is Young Lovers from Bendigo with The Tower.

You've been listening to Aussie Trove on Phoenix FM or via the Community Radio Network, and the last track was Tickets to Space from Southeast Queensland. Uncovered is the name of the song. Come out May 29th. It's a debut single for the four-piece that consists of mates.

and a plan for an EP later this year. The song is about being trapped in a relationship where the rules keep changing. Recently, they got to play the Cooley Hotel with a cracker lineup, included Aussie Trove regulars like Nana's Pie, Vinted Veneer, Temperate, and Mum's Cardigan. Also, we heard from Dead Shows. They're from the Central Coast, New South Wales. Criminal is the song, come out May 28. Criminal is from the Four Pieces debut LP, You in Colour. They've been releasing music since 2019. Right from their first single, they got plenty of attention. In 21, they released their debut EP and then another in 23. Through June and July, they're doing some album launch shows in the eastern states, including Sydney, Newcastle, Melbourne, Wollongong and Brisbane. They've also put together some launch merch as well. Their t-shirts just say DSW. So if you see that around, you know it's a Dead Shows fan. If you're looking them up, Dead Shows has two W's in it. Or you can just follow links in our socials and get there that way. Well, that's just about it for episode 75. We close out this week with a band that I was surprised to know was a newcomer to Aussie Trove. And he's Clay Pigeons from Brisbane. I do remember I've mentioned them before in regards to a track called Uh-Oh that they've got, because there's some other Australian acts that, like Romany and Gut Health, also got tracks of that name. Anyway, the track we're about to close out the show with, The Flow, is just the fourth single for the five-piece. Now, while it's not my place to promote any streaming services, and in fact, I tend to do the opposite, I would encourage you to look at options if you want to support artists. Clay Pigeons have some information included with their release that you may be interested in. If you're keen to support artists and try something innovative, great to see people thinking outside the square for a solution to streaming devaluing music, really. So whatever you're doing in next week, have a cracker and support Oz music however you can. You've been listening to Aussie Trove on the Community Radio Network. This is Clay Pigeons from Brisbane with The Flow.

0: Coming up next at 6 o'clock, it's Upbeat Songs with John. Some may say this is the happiest 2 hours of the day.
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3: 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I'm Troy Cassadaly. Have a good day.

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0: This is Paul from Jervis Bay Brewing Co. We are lucky enough to live in a spot that constantly reminds us of the good stuff in life. And Jervis Bay Brewing Co. is here to make sure we enjoy it. Because we brew for people. We brew to support the local teams, charities and businesses that give this place its heartbeat. We brew sustainably with local ingredients where possible on the smallest footprint we can. We brew so that you can have a place to come and sip in the sun and bond over the good stuff. We're open from Wednesday through to Sunday and have a different food truck every day. So why don't you come down to the taproom in Huskisson Industrial Estate and say g'day.
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This week on Spotlight, I'm spotlighting the brand new album for Kingswood. Just recently released on ABC Music, contains 10 tracks, all from the pen of in-house team led by producer and songwriter member Alex Lasker. We'll kick off with a triple play. Two lovers, loving a girl, and the brand new single released at the time of album launch, The Action.

around Australia. This is Spotlight. I'm Kevin Walsh. We're spotlighting Midnight Mavericks from Kingswood. And back to another triple play. Highway Signs, Mary Jane and Jenny.

Folks, if you're wanting to get hold of a physical copy of this album, Midnight Mavericks from Kingswood, ABC do have availability, but the boys from Kingswood would prefer you to go direct because they reap the benefits. Go to Kingswood Country and follow the prompts. Grab a physical copy, and if you need to get it on a thumb drive, well, you're able to do so through family, friends, and then you'll have both the CD and help the band and a copy for your car that doesn't have that CD player. Now back to another triple play. One of the singles that was released prior to the album launch, Faith, Pouring Rain, and Joanie.

Well, folks, that's 9 of the 10 tracks from Kingswood's album, Midnight Mavericks. They certainly are a band that have captured the international attention, playing regularly through the UK, Europe, and America, and split their time between America and Australia. If you ever get the opportunity, go to their electronic platforms to check out where they'll be popping up around Australia. And it is surprising to see some of the venues the boys are prepared to appear at. In the meantime, time for the last single. It's a track entitled Last First Kiss.

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And there are a brand new album out on ABC Music and readily available, Midnight Mavericks. Now we turn our attention to new singles to country music radio that are across my desk. We'll kick off with Ruby Shea, Shipwreck. Follow it up with Little Big Town and Hey There Sunshine, and the Shires with Watching You Watching.

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We're featuring music across my desk following our look at Kingswood and their brand new album, Midnight Mavericks. Well, folks, that's it for Spotlight this week. I trust you've enjoyed the musical journey, and I want to thank you for your time. If you're able to catch Spotlight again sometime soon, that's most appreciated. But in the meantime, I'll leave you with Keith Urban, Steal Away, Midlander Along with Shooting Memories with Tequila, and Clancy Williams and Feeling Something New.

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0: Australian Basin Community Radio is located on the lands of the Wandjawondjian people, speakers of the Dharawal and Derga languages. We acknowledge the Wandjawondjian people, traditional custodians of the area, and recognise their continuing connection to the land, sea, culture and community, and pay our respects to elders past, present and emerging.
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was in the third grade, I thought that I was gay, cause I could draw. 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I told my mom, tears rushing down my face. She's like, Ben, you've loved girls since before pre-K. Tripping. Yeah, I guess she had a point, didn't she? 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A preconceived idea of what it

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1: Hey mate, have you heard about Steve at Jervis Bay and Basin Locksmith?
0: No.
1: He can key all your locks to one key.
0: Oh really?
1: He can even install a restricted key system to stop people cutting your keys.
0: Yeah, right. Does he do businesses as well as residential?
1: No job seems to be a hassle or too small for Steve.
0: Can you cut an extra key for my car? I've heard some cars with lost keys could cost hundreds, if not $1,000 or more.
1: Yeah, well, he cut an extra key for my car while he was here cutting my other keys.
0: Sounds like he knows what he's doing. Has he been around here long?
1: Oh, yeah, he's got over 20 years of locksmithing in the general area, and it makes him the longest-running locksmith in the Jervis Bay and Basin region.
0: Sounds good. I'll give him a call.
1: Don't lose it. 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
3: 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We acknowledge the Wandjawandjian people, traditional custodians of the area, and recognise a continuing connection to the land, sea, culture and community, and pay our respects to elders past, present and emerging.
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0: This is Paul from Jervis Bay Brewing Co. We are lucky enough to live in a spot that constantly reminds us of the good stuff in life. And Jervis Bay Brewing Co. is here to make sure we enjoy it. Because we brew for people, we brew to support the local teams, charities and businesses that give this place its heartbeat. We brew sustainably with local ingredients where possible and the smallest footprint we can. We brew so that you can have a place to come and sip in the sun and bond over the good stuff. We're open from Wednesday through to Sunday and have a different food truck every day. So why don't you come down to the taproom in Huskisson Industrial Estate and say g'day.
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0: Australian Basin Community Radio is located on the lands of the Wandjawandjian people, speakers of the Dharawal and Derga languages. We acknowledge the Wandjawandjian people, traditional custodians of the area, and recognise a continuing connection to the land, sea, culture and community, and pay our respects to elders past, present and emerging.
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0: Bayan Basin Community Radio is located on the lands of the Wandjawandjian people, speakers of the Dharawal and Derga languages. We acknowledge the Wandjawandjian people, traditional custodians of the area, and recognise a continuing connection to the land, sea, culture and community, and pay our respects to elders past, present and emerging.
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2: 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Has he been around here long?
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0: Yeah, right. Does he do businesses as well as residential?
1: No job seems to be a hassle or too small for Steve.
0: Can you cut an extra key for my car? I've heard some cars with lost keys cost hundreds, if not $1,000 or more.
1: Yeah, well, he cut an extra key for my car while he was here cutting my other keys.
0: Sounds like he knows what he's doing. Has he been around here long?
1: Oh, yeah, he's got over 20 years of locksmithing in the general area, and it makes him the longest-running locksmith in the Jervis Bay and Basin region.
0: Sounds good. I'll give him a call.
1: Don't lose it. Lock it. 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
0: Full on and flat out, it's the 11th Husky Ute Muster. 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

0: Full on and flat out. It's the 11th Husky Ute Muster. Saturday the 27th of June at the Husky Sports Club, featuring groups from the South Coast and afar performing continuously from 10 a.m. to 7 p.m. That's Saturday the 27th of June at the Husky Sports Club for the 11th Husky Ute Muster. 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

0: Main Basin Community Radio is located on the lands of the Wandjawandjian people, speakers of the Dharawal and Derga languages. We acknowledge the Wandjawandjian people, traditional custodians of the area, and recognise a continuing connection to the land, sea, culture and community, and pay our respects to elders past, present and emerging.
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0: 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And Jervis Bay Brewing Co. is here to make sure we enjoy it. 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We brew sustainably with local ingredients where possible on the smallest footprint we can. We brew so that you can have a place to come and sip in the sun and bond over the good stuff. We're open from Wednesday through to Sunday and have a different food truck every day. 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

0: soundtrack of Australia's golden era, performed by the very legends who made it. The original members of Men at Work, Sherbet, Rose Tattoo, Stylus TMG, and John Paul Young's All-Star Band. They made the hits you still hear on radio. Together, live on stage, in one massive show. 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
0: The music of John Paul Young and Stevie Wright is back. 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

0: and flat out. It's the 11th Husky Ute Muster, Saturday the 27th of June at the Husky Sports Club, featuring groups from the South Coast and afar performing continuously from 10 a.m. to 7 p.m. That's Saturday the 27th of June at the Husky Sports Club for the 11th Husky Ute Muster.
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0: Looking for a bargain? The Shoal Haven is renowned for its great markets, including the Husky Markets, on every second Sunday of the month from 8am to 2pm at the sports ground near the bowling club. 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Good coffee and a great opportunity to pick up local produce, craft plants, organic food and lots more. 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

0: of John Paul Young and Stevie Wright is back. Presented and performed by the All-Star Band, the very musicians who powered their shows for nearly 50 years. They're joined by stunning holograms of lost bandmates in a world-first hybrid concert experience. The Understudy, on tour with the Masters of Pop. 14th of July, Shoalhaven Entertainment Centre, Shoalhaven. 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
1: Good morning, I'm Laura Devoy. A 35-year-old woman has undergone multiple surgeries since being attacked by a shark at Sydney's Coogee Beach on Saturday. In a statement, Leah Stewart's family said she remains in a critical condition and will need extensive ongoing care, support and rehabilitation. A community meeting was held at Coogee Beach last night. President of the Coogee Surf Lifesaving Club, Ben Heenan, said a large part of the community has been affected.
2: Those that were part of the response, those that saw the incident, those that heard about it, those that take comfort from the water, something tragic has happened in their place of peace. We know it's going to be a long journey for recovery for a lot of people.
1: The British Prime Minister says banning social media for under-16s will encourage children to read, play outside and go to bed at a decent hour. Snapchat, TikTok, YouTube, Instagram, Facebook and X will all be included in the ban, which will be modelled on Australia's. Keir Starmer says social media is making children unhappy and harming their mental health.
3: But I ask the question now, do we truly believe that social media creates a happy environment for our children? Do we truly believe that it's a place where they can feel safe? I don't think I even need to answer those questions, do I? Every parent can see it.

0: it with our own eyes.
1: Ex-owner Elon Musk, who has also been critical of Australia's ban, has labelled the UK a police state. The Reserve Bank's Monetary Policy Board will today reveal its decision on interest rates. The major banks are expecting the cash rate to remain steady at 4.35%. There have been three consecutive rises this year. The decision will be revealed at 2:30 p.m. Australian Eastern Standard Time. International condemnation is mounting after a Russian airstrike caused major damage to a 1,000-year-old monastery in Kyiv. The European Union's foreign policy chief called it a war crime, while the French foreign minister said it was like bombing Notre Dame. The building was among many struck on Sunday night. Metropolitan Epiphanius is the head of the Orthodox Church in Ukraine.
2: When I learned about this, I could hardly believe it had actually happened. It is horrifying. But we can see that nothing is sacred to the enemy. They are trying to destroy us and even target monuments of global significance. The Kyiv Pechersk Lavra is a unique holy site, not only for Ukrainians and the Ukrainian Church, but also for the entire Orthodox world and humanity as a whole.
1: That audio from the BBC. Neurodiverse DJs and streamers are preparing for a 24-hour global dance party. With this story, Shannon Kirkwood.
3: From Europe to the US, Australia and New Zealand, music, movement and connection is the idea behind NeuroDance. The 24-hour dance party is celebrating Neurodiversity Pride Day. A DJ from Melbourne will be among those keeping the music flowing, with neurodiverse DJs and streamers taking turns across time zones. Organisers say there is no one right way for participants to dance, but rather to experience music, rhythm and movement in a way which feels true for each individual. The online event begins this afternoon, Australian time.
1: Turning to sports, Spain and Cape Verde have played out a nil-all draw at the FIFA World Cup. Spain is ranked the second best country in the world, according to FIFA, while Cape Verde is number 67. The match between Belgium and Egypt is currently underway.
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5: Taking a look at the weather for today, we're in for a sunny day with light winds becoming north to northwesterly 15 to 20 kilometres an hour in the middle of the day, then becoming light in the early afternoon, and we're expecting a top of 21 degrees today for tomorrow. Continuing partly cloudy, a little warmer in 23, and for the rest of the week, mostly sunny or partly cloudy with temperatures in the low 20s.
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0: take a look at what's making news today. A man has been refused bail after being charged with murder following his arrest in bushland at Tomorong on Thursday. Ant Popovic was charged with murder as part of an investigation into an alleged kidnapping in Sydney's northwest. Police also searched a property at Sanctuary Point as they investigated reports a 58-year-old woman had not returned home on Tuesday, June the 9th. Police were told family last had contact with the woman about 4:50 p.m. on Monday, June the 8th, when she said she was meeting a relative in Winston Hills. The woman's car was found the following morning on Dodson Street, Winston Hills. Police established a strike force to investigate the woman's disappearance, arresting Popovic last Thursday, who was seated in a white Toyota Hilux in bushland along Parnell Fire Trail at Tomorong. The North Narra service station has been closed for 90 days as part of the crackdown on illicit tobacco products. The closure applies to all the service station's operations, including petrol sales, and will continue until Sunday, September the 6th. 294 short-term closure orders have been issued in New South Wales since November last year. And this Saturday, June the 20th, it's the Huskisson Beer and Barbecue Festival. Set on the stunning shores of White Sands Park, this vibrant one-day festival brings together a great selection of beers, smoky barbecue, and live entertainment, all set against the picturesque backdrop of Jervis Bay. Coming up, I'll take a look at the weather and what's happening on our waters for today.
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0: 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Station sponsor. Taking a look at the weather for today, we're in for a sunny day with light winds becoming north to northwesterly 15 to 20 kilometres an hour in the middle of the day, then becoming light in the early afternoon, and we're expecting a top of 21 degrees today for tomorrow. Continuing partly cloudy, a little warmer in 23, and for the rest of the week, mostly sunny or partly cloudy, with temperatures in the low 20s. Looking to throw a line in, take the boat out, or head to the beach? Here's 927's latest coastal waters report, including tides and surf. On our waters for today, the winds are northerly 10 to 15 knots, reaching up to 20 knots south of Port Kembla in the late morning and afternoon. The seas are around a metre, increasing to 1.5 metres south of Port Kembla around midday. The swell is a southerly around a metre, and the weather, it's mostly sunny. The tides for Jervis Bay today, we had a low tide at 7 minutes to 4 this morning of 0.06 of a metre, a high this morning at 19 minutes past 9 of 1.19 metres, a low this afternoon at 18 minutes past 3 of 0.49 of a metre, and a high tonight at 9 o'clock of 1.88 metres. And if you're looking for a surf today, no major swell sources in the region, but would see that little bump of longer range southerly swell build a touch further, should mix well with the east nor easterly swell in the water and produce some of the best conditions we've seen in a while. Wherever you find yourself, do have a good one.
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1: Full on and flat out, it's the 11th Husky Ute Muster, Saturday the 27th of June at the Husky Sports Club, featuring groups from the South Coast and afar performing continuously from 10 a.m. to 7 p.m. That's Saturday the 27th of June at the Husky Sports Club for the 11th Husky Ute Muster. Looking for a bargain? 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
1: Good morning, I'm Laura Devoy. US President Donald Trump says a preliminary deal to end the war with Iran has already been signed and the text would be released soon. The BBC's Paul Adams reports.
2: Details of the Memorandum of Understanding are yet to be published. It's not a peace treaty, only the broad outline for a difficult set of negotiations to come. Iran's President Masoud Pezeshkian has called it an honourable document. Meeting the summit's host, the French President Emmanuel Macron, Donald Trump said the Strait of Hormuz would be fully open by Friday. He said Iran had agreed not to have a nuclear weapon. That's hardly new. Tehran has made that pledge before. But the president also paid tribute to the leadership in Iran, which he now describes as pragmatic. It's all a far cry from the call for regime change the president made when he launched the war at the end of February.
1: There are calls for an ongoing support package for businesses 100 days on from the closure of a major New South Wales highway. Peter Hislop has more.
3: The Great Western Highway connects Sydney with the New South Wales Central West region, including the towns of Bathurst, Orange and Dubbo. It's been 100 days since visible cracking was noticed on the Mitchells Causeway Bridge, taking traffic down from Mount Victoria. Local MP Andrew G has labelled a recent support package announced by the state government hopelessly inadequate, and he's calling for ongoing payments.
4: Not just one-off grants. It's got to be like we had with JobKeeper during COVID.
3: An engineering solution for the bridge is expected to be announced by the end of this month.
1: Victorians' right to work from home could soon become law. The state government will today introduce a bill to Parliament to legislate a right for all public and private sector employees to work from home 2 days a week if they reasonably can. In the US, an emergency response is underway after a B-52 military aircraft crashed shortly after taking off from an Air Force base in California. It was not immediately clear whether there were any injuries. New data shows Australians are more willing to donate money in times of need, like following a natural disaster. The Australian Red Cross's State of Giving report shows disaster response efforts have increased significantly. The organisation initiated 23 separate activations across the country in the summer months and supported more than 43,000 people. Acting CEO Penny Harrison says despite cost of living pressures, many Australians are still choosing to give.
5: Real stories and people's own experiences impact their peers because people donating see what's happening within their own community.

0: communities. And that really resonates as a part of this very strong community spirit that we do have in Australia. People want to and do reach out to help each other in times of crisis.
1: An iconic Australian band is getting back together. Members of Australian Crawl will reunite for the first time in 40 years later this year. Frontman James Raine, guitarist Simon Binks and drummer David Raine will play 10 shows as part of a touring festival in October and November. Turning to sport, six state cricket associations have provided in-principle support for a self-determination investment model in the Big Bash League. Cricket Australia met with the states yesterday to discuss a revised model after the previous one was rejected by New South Wales and Queensland. Chair of the South Australian Cricket Association, Will Rayner, said the talks were constructive and the group made good progress. Victoria has already announced plans to sell the licence for the Melbourne Renegades.
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3: Taking a look at the weather for today, we're in for a sunny day with light winds becoming north to northwesterly 15 to 20 kilometres an hour in the middle of the day, then becoming light in the early afternoon. And we're expecting a top of 21 degrees today for tomorrow. Continuing partly cloudy, a little warmer in 23, and for the rest of the week, mostly sunny or partly cloudy, with temperatures in the low 20s.
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5: The soundtrack of Australia's golden era, performed by the very legends who made it. 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
1: Taking a look at what's making news today. A man has been refused bail after being charged with murder following his arrest in bushland at Tomorong on Thursday. And Popovic was charged with murder as part of an investigation into an alleged kidnapping in Sydney's northwest. Police also searched a property at Sanctuary Point as they investigated reports a 58-year-old woman had not returned home on Tuesday, June the 9th. Police were told family last had contact with the woman about 4:50 p.m. on Monday, June the 8th, when she said she was meeting a relative in Winston Hills. The woman's car was found the following morning on Dodson Street, Winston Hills. Police established a strike force to investigate the woman's disappearance, arresting Popovic last Thursday, who was seated in a white Toyota Hilux in bushland along Parnell Fire Trail at Tomorong. The North Narra service station has been closed for 90 days as part of the crackdown on illicit tobacco products. The closure applies to all the service station's operations, including petrol sales, and will continue until Sunday, September the 6th. 294 short-term closure orders have been issued in New South Wales since November last year. And this Saturday, June the 20th, it's the Huskisson Beer and Barbecue Festival. Set on the stunning shores of White Sands Park, this vibrant one-day festival brings together a great selection of beers, smoky barbecue, and live entertainment, all set against the picturesque backdrop of Jervis Bay. Coming up, I'll take a look at the weather and what's happening on our waters for today.
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1: Carita Air, your air conditioning contractor on the South Coast. 148 Island Point Road, St George's Basin. Call 4433 1122. Station sponsor. Taking a look at the weather for today, we're in for a sunny day with light winds becoming north to northwesterly 15 to 20 kilometres an hour in the middle of the day, then becoming light in the early afternoon, and we're expecting a top of 21 degrees today for tomorrow. Continuing partly cloudy, a little warmer in 23, and for the rest of the week, mostly sunny or partly cloudy with temperatures in the low 20s. Looking to throw a line in, take the boat out, or head to the beach? Here's 927's latest coastal waters report, including tides and surf. On our waters for today, the winds are northerly 10 to 15 knots, reaching up to 20 knots south of Port Kembla in the late morning and afternoon. The seas are around a metre, increasing to 1.5 metres south of Port Kembla around midday. The swell is a southerly around a metre, and the weather, it's mostly sunny. The tides for Jervis Bay today, we had a low tide at 7 minutes to 4 this morning of 0.06 of a metre, a high this morning at 19 minutes past 9 of 1.19 metres, a low this afternoon at 18 minutes past 3 of 0.49 of a metre, and a high tonight at 9 o'clock of 1.88 metres. And if you're looking for a surf today, no major swell sources in the region, but we'll see that little bump of longer range southerly swell build a touch further, should mix well with the east nor easterly swell in the water and produce some of the best conditions we've seen in a while. Wherever you find yourself, do have a good one.
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1: Taking a look at the birthdays for today, the 16th of June. Philip Brady was born in Melbourne in 1939. He died at the age of 85 last year. Melbourne TV and radio presenter. He made his showbiz debut in April 1958 at Channel 9. Billy Crash Craddock was born in Greenboro, North Carolina in 1939. He's 87 today. US singer. He had more hit success in Australia than in the US thanks to a headline tour down under, Boom Boom Baby in 59 and One Last Kiss in 61. Roberto Duran was born in Panama in 1951. He's 75. Panamanian boxer, the four-time world champion, won 103 fights and lost 16. Gino Vannelli, born in Quebec in Canada in 1952. He's 74. Canadian singer and producer. He had his biggest hit in 1987 with Wild Horses. And in February last year, he released his 22nd album, The Life I Got. to my most beloved. He wrote the album as his wife Trisha was dying of cancer at the time of her death last year. They had been together for 49 years. Laurie Metcalf was born in Carbondale, Illinois in 1955. She's 71. US actress. She played Jackie Connor Harris in the TV sitcom Roseanne from 88 right through to 97 and appeared in the 2018 Revive series. She was one of the stars of the 2017 movie Lady Bird and provided the voice of Andy's mum in the Toy Story movies. Peter Sterling. Sterlo was born in Toowoomba in Queensland in 1960. 66. Boy, you wouldn't know that. Australian rugby league player. He played in four first grade premierships for Parramatta. He was a Channel 9 rugby league commentator and host, but in 2021, he left Nine after 23 years. He hosts On the Couch with Sterlo on Fox Sports and is now an immortal. Mark Barretta was born in Geelong in 1966. He's 60 today. Australian journalist, sports reporter on Seven Network's program Sunrise. Phil Mickelson, born in San Diego, California, 1970. He's 56, US golfer, lefty, won the 2010, 2006 and 2004 US Masters, as well as the 2005 US PGA Championship and the 2013 Open. Peter Hellyer, born in Melbourne in 1975. He's 51, Australian comedian this month. Last year, he brought out a new children's book, Detective Galileo, who happens to be a horse, and also appears in the TV comedy series How to Stay Married, which was created and co-written by Hellyer. And on this day, the Monterey Pop Festival began in Monterey, California. In 1967, Eric Burdon and the Animals sang about the three-day music festival in their 1967 hit Monterey. And because we haven't got a lot of musicians on the thing, we might play that. And I'll see if I can find some Crash Craddock and Gino Vanelli.

0: soundtrack of Australia's golden era, performed by the very legends who made it. The original members of Men at Work, Sherbet, Rose Tattoo, Stylist TMG, and John Paul Young's all-star band. They made the hits you still hear on radio. Together, live on stage, in one massive show. The Masters of Pop, on tour with The Understudy. 14th of July, Shoalhaven Entertainment Centre, Shoalhaven. 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
4: Hi, this is Rob Downey. Fifth time, Jimmy and the Boys with Ignatius Jones out the front. Here's their anthem, I'm Not Like Anybody Else. And following that, they won't let my girlfriend

0: And then really importantly, don't let the dog out until the postie has left the property completely.
1: Turning to sport, a surprise result at the World Cup with Spain and Cape Verde playing out a nil-all draw. Spain is ranked second in the world, Cape Verde 67th. In the other match this morning, Belgium and Egypt drew 1-1.
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3: Taking a look at the weather for today, we're in for a sunny day with light winds becoming north to northwesterly 15 to 20 kilometres an hour in the middle of the day, then becoming light in the early afternoon. And we're expecting a top of 21 degrees today for tomorrow. Continuing partly cloudy, a little warmer in 23. And for the rest of the week, mostly sunny or partly cloudy with temperatures in the low 20s.
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G'day and welcome again to Classic Albums. My name's Mick and I hope you'll stick around for a bit while we play a few tracks off this week's album, Show Some Emotion from Joe Namatrading. Here's the title track,

right, Jones says, because I love it. When you first hear the voice, rich, warm, remarkable, you're hooked. A woman who tells the truth. For more than 27 years, Joan Armour Trading has done just that. In songs, crafty, subtle and sublime, Armour Trading songs are in the truest sense, soul music. Even at their boldest, driven by her passionate guitar, they touch the listener like confessions from the soul.

That was Warm Love from Joe Namatrading's 1977 release, Show Some Emotion, today's featured classic album. Yes, you're tuned in to Classic Albums with Mick on 92.7 Bone Bass and FM. Namatrading's sound ranges from soul to sophisticated pop, an apt mix for a performer born under the palms of the West Indies and raised beneath the smokestacks of Birmingham, England. Her first guitar, a gift from her mother, a pawn shop exchange for two old prams. Joan, by the early 70s, had moved to London and released her debut album, Whatever's For Us.

Never Is Too Late, with some nice guitar there from Joan, who's quite an accomplished musician. Although her backing musicians have included members of Little Feat, Fairport Convention, XTC and Bruce Springsteen's E Street Band, she works only with the finest, like Daryl Jones from the Rolling Stones, Tony Levine, King Crimson, Manu Katchi from Sting, and Benmont Tench, Tom Petty.

Mama Mercy. Joan has been a long-time supporter and performer for the Princess Trust and played for Nelson Mandela on his 70th birthday at Wembley Stadium in London. In Australia, Joan received the key to Sydney and was a guest of honour at her home country's independence celebration. This next track, Opportunity, could also be called Look Before You Leap.

Joan was nominated twice as Best Female Vocalist for the Brit Awards and also nominated twice for the American Grammy Award, Best Female Vocalist. She received the Ivor Novella, awarded for Outstanding Contemporary Song Collection, in 1996, all along with numerous silver, gold and platinum albums, and consistent, enviable critical acclaim. Her most recent achievements have included being nominated as one of the 100 most influential women in rock in the VH1 poll at the end of 1999.

That was one of my favourite tracks on the album, Willow. I'm going to leave you now with one more track, Kissing and a Huggin'. But stick around for some more excellent music coming up on 92.7 Bay and Basin FM. Catch you later.

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There's only one station you need to listen to for all those hits and much more. And that's Bay and Basin FM 92.7.